As you know, I rode a freight train north to Detroit City. And after all these years, I find that I've just been wasting my time. So I just think I'll take my foolish pride and put it on a southbound freight and ride. Go on back to the loved ones, the ones that I left waiting so far behind.

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1: 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You have made my life complete, and I love you so.
2: Those fingers in my hair.

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Never in the mond, never in the mond, never in the mond, never in the mond, never in the mond, never in the mond, never in the mond, never in the mond, never in the mond, never in the mond, never in the mond, never in the mond, never in the mond, never in the mond, never in the mond, never in the mond, never in the mond, never in the mond, never in the mond, never in the mond, never in the mond, never in the mond, never in the mond, never in the mond, never in the mond, never in the mond, never in the mond, never in the mond, never in the mond, never in the mond, never in the mond, never in the mond, never in the mond, never in the mond, never in the mond, never in the mond, never in the mond, never in the mond, never in the mond, never in the mond, never in the mond, never in the mond, never in the mond, never in the mond, never in the mond, never in the mond, never in the mond, never in the mond, never in the mond, never in the mond, never in the mond, never in the mond, never in the mond, never in the mond, never in the mond, never in the mond, never in the mond, never in the mond, never in the mond, never in the mond, never in the mond, never in the mond, never in the mond, never in the mond